Assalamualaikum. 8 a.m. This is Bangladesh Betar, broadcasting on the morning of Saturday, the 2nd of Jyeshtha, the 27th of Zilqa'dah, and May the 16th. The news read by Shamim Khan. First, the headlines. Prime Minister Tariq Rahman is to visit Chandpur today to join several programs, including inauguration of canal re-excavation and family card distribution. Bangladesh and USA sign MOU to strengthen strategic cooperation.

Assalamu alaikum. 9:30 PM. This is Bangladesh Betar. The news read by Akhtaruzzaman. First, the headlines. Prime Minister Tariq Rahman inaugurates family card distribution program in Chaandpur, urges all to be alert against confusion in name of politics. People will resist plot to obstruct implementation of government pledges, says Tariq Rahman, while inaugurating re-excavation of Bisho Canal and Khoddu Canal. Kumilla will be administrative division, announces Prime Minister at a rally in Borura. BNP will not sign any agreement compromising country's interests, asserts LGRD Minister. Government needs another 2 years to recover country's economy, comments Finance and Planning Minister. Creative sector, including films, is important force to reconstruct state and society, says Information and Broadcasting Minister. US warns Taiwan against declaring independence from China. And visiting Pakistan trailed by 257 runs against Bangladesh at the end of first day of second and last cricket test in Sylhet. You have just heard the headlines. Now I move on to the details. Prime Minister Tariq Rahman has urged the countrymen to be alert against any confusion of chaos in name of politics. He said this while addressing the family card distribution ceremony at Chaandpur Government College ground today, stating that the maximum allocation will be given to the education sector in the next fiscal year. He said, as family card will economically empower women of the country, likewise the maximum allocation to the education sector will make education easier for women. Tariq Rahman said the allotted budget will be spent on infrastructure of educational institutions and teachers' training to ensure the quality of education. He also instructed the Bangladesh Investment Development Authority to establish an EPZ in Chaandpur as soon as possible. It may be mentioned, along with Chaandpur, Prime Minister Tariq Rahman inaugurated the family card distribution program in 20 other districts through video conference under the initiative of the Ministry of Social Welfare. The Premier pressed a button on a laptop while cash assistance of 2,500 taka was instantly transferred to accounts of 14,370 women beneficiaries across the country. Earlier, the Prime Minister inaugurated the re-excavation work of Bisho Canal adjacent to Gosherhat at Kumardugi village of Shah Mahmudpur Union under Chaandpur Sadar Upazila. Addressing a rally there,

people will thwart any conspiracy to obstruct in the implementation of the government's election promises. Tariq Rahman also inaugurated the Khordo Canal re-excavation work by unveiling a plaque at Warug Bazar area of Tamta Dakshin Union of Sharas Tripuzala of Chaatpur. Meanwhile, on his way to Chaatpur, on a day-long visit, the Prime Minister joined a roadside rally at Lokipur Bazar in Borura of Kumilla. Addressing the rally, he said, BNP, when in power, works to fulfill the promises it made to the people, stating that the BNP government has started digging canals, distributing family cards and giving honorarium to imams and muezzins as part of its election promise. The Prime Minister announced that Kumilla will be transformed into an administrative division following the demand of people. Tariq Rahman also said that arrangements will be made soon to establish an agricultural university in Kumilla after consultation with Education Minister. He said the power of the people is the source of all political power of BNP. The Prime Minister called on everyone to work together to move the country forward. BNP Secretary General and Local Government, Rural Development and Cooperative Minister Mirza Fakhrul Islam Alamgir has said BNP will sign no agreement that compromise or violate the interests of people. He made a remark while addressing a discussion organized by BNP at the Institution of Engineers in the capital today, marking the Farakka Long March Day. The minister said the Farakka agreement should be signed with India, maintaining Bangladesh's interests. Good relations with India will depend on the strategy of signing of the Ganges water sharing agreement or the Farakka agreement, he added. Finance and Planning Minister Amir Khusro Mahbub Chaudhary has said the government needs 2 more years to restore the fragile economy of the country left behind by the previous governments. He said this at the foundation stone laying ceremony of the 17-storey academic building at Chattogram Mother and Child Medical College Hospital today. The Finance Minister said government has to spend the next fiscal year's budget to deal with the impact of the global crisis caused by the Middle East war, so that national economy is not in a good shape, he added. Information and Broadcasting Minister Zohiruddin Shapon has said the government wants to repair the state and the society anew, therefore considers intellectual asset and creative sector of the country, including film, as an important force for national development. He said this at the inaugural ceremony of the National Film Parliament Conference 2026, organized by the Bangladesh Federation of Film Societies at the Bangladesh Film Archive Auditorium at Agargaon in the capital today. The Information and Broadcasting Minister said government's desire to build the country anew is not to retain power, rather to bring qualitative change to the state and social system. Referring to film as a powerful medium for social change, he said this soft power or the power of talent is very important for the development of society and civilization. This is Bangladesh Better giving you the news. Donald Trump, the US president, has cautioned Taiwan against formally declaring independence from China. He told this to Fox News after his two-day summit with his Chinese counterpart Xi Jinping in Beijing. Trump reiterated that US policy on the matter had not changed. US president had told reporters that he and Xi had spoken a lot in their talks about the island, but said he had declined to discuss whether the US would defend it. Taiwanese President Lai Ching-te had previously stated that Taiwan does not need to declare formal independence because it already sees itself as a sovereign nation. Cricket and Pakistan will resume their first innings batting with an overnight score of 21 runs for no loss against hosts Bangladesh in the second and last test at the Sylhet International Cricket Stadium tomorrow. Earlier, Bangladesh scored 278 runs in their first innings. Pakistan trailed by 257 runs. Litton Kumar Dash scored the highest, 126 runs for the Team Tiger. Pakistan Khurram Sajjad took 4 and Muhammad Abbas took 3 wickets. The second day's play will start at 10 a.m. tomorrow. Bangladesh Betar will air the running committee of the

0: match. Bangladesh are leading the two-match series by 1-0. Finally, weather and forecast valid till 1 tonight says there are chances of rain or thunder showers with temporary west or northwesterly gustier squally wind at a speed of 45 to 60 kilometers per hour over the regions of Kumbhila, Mamensing and Sylhet. River pools in these areas are to west cautionary signal number 1. And now to end the news, the headlines once again. Prime Minister Tariq Rahman inaugurates family card distribution program in Chaatpur, urges all to be alert against confusion in name of politics. People will resist plot to obstruct implementation of government pledges, says Tariq Rahman while inaugurating re-excavation of Bishu Canal and Kodu Canal. Kumbhila will be administrative division, announces Prime Minister at a rally in Borura. BNP will not sign an agreement compromising country's interests, asserts LGRD minister. Government needs another 2 years to recover country's economy, comments Finance and Planning minister. Creative sector, including films, is important force to reconstruct state and society, says Information and Broadcasting minister. US warns Taiwan against declaring independence from China. And visiting Pakistan trailed by 257 runs against Bangladesh at the end of first day of second and last test in Sylhet. And that's the end of the news. Our next bulletin will be at 11 p.m. in Bangla.
1: Now here is the news commentary, written by Alhamra Islam and read by Nurun Nahar. U.S. President Donald Trump concluded his two-day state visit to Beijing, leaving a question mark on yielding a concrete outcome. Trump's trip to China, the first by a U.S. president since 2017, however, featured a wide-ranging talk on Taiwan, Iran, and trade with Chinese President Xi Jinping, but according to analysts, ended without any significant sign of progress on key issues. The perception touted as both sides came up with conflicting statements on the outcome of the summit between the two leaders. For instance, on the issue of Iran's chokehold on the Strait of Hormuz, White House said the two leaders are in favor of opening the Strait of Hormuz to shipping and imposing no tolls by any country for passage through the strait. On the contrary, the Chinese side hinted that the two leaders only discussed the Middle East situation. Chinese Foreign Ministry issued a statement that sounded a different note, which read, "This conflict should never have happened and has no reason to continue," adding that it wants to help the parties find peace. This is quite frustrating for Trump administration, as ahead of the trip, Trump was confident that Beijing, a major buyer of Iranian oil, could play an influential role in brokering a path to ending a conflict. It may be mentioned that the continuing impasse with Iran comes as Trump faces domestic pressure over high U.S. gasoline prices and his own low approval ratings after he embarked on an unpopular war ahead of November's midterm elections. As the U.S. president's visit produced a gap in the statement, it looks obvious that Trump has failed to secure China's help. However, Trump told reporters on Air Force One that he hadn't asked for Xi's help in pressuring Tehran to open the strait. However, he made it clear that U.S. wants the war to end and it does not want Iran to have a nuclear weapon and wants the straits open. On other major issues like Taiwan, both sides appear to have made even little progress but only keep talking. Despite repeated assurances from White House officials that U.S. policy toward Taiwan would not be on summit agenda, Trump said that the two leaders had discussed U.S. ties to the island at length. Trump told reporters he was willing to reconsider U.S. arms sales to the self-governing island, which was a key long-time demand of Beijing. The Chinese leader warned that mishandling the country's disagreements over Taiwan, the democratically governed island claimed by Beijing, could push China-U.S. relations to a dangerous place. Trump claimed a successful discussion on sale of 200 Boeing aircrafts to China, but the number even less than half of what analysts expected. Trump's claim is conflicting as Beijing didn't confirm either agreement and Boeing company also did not respond to it. Trump also confirmed that he and Xi had discussed on the development and application of artificial intelligence systems. Trump touted deals with Xi on Chinese purchases of farm goods, beef, and Boeing aircraft, but the details were thin. Unlike in 2017, the leaders made no joint public statement to the media, nor they released mutually agreed summaries of their meetings, what came out of the talks. China's public statements made little specific reference to purchase agreements or other commitments by Xi to the U.S., so there is little evidence to believe that the summit has produced specific deals for Boeing's or American farm goods. Before Trump arrived in Beijing, there were low expectations about the outcome of the summit, what eventually proved true. However, the lack of substantive outcome from the summit may reflect the two leaders' ambitions for more in-depth discussions later this year. That is the end of the news commentary.